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Listen all day to Random Sounds on Chuck. Oh, you did that yesterday. Well, that's cool too. Just put down on your bucket list a little R next to it for repeat.

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1: My buddy's like, dude, can you pray for me? I was like, yeah, absolutely. What's going on? He goes, I got a drug test tomorrow. I need to pass it. I go,
0: Saturday, June 6th at Gas South Arena in Duluth. Yep, the guy who says all the things everyone's thinking, but nobody says out loud. One in.
1: The flag is at half mast like every other day now. It's hard to keep track. What is it today? A turtle got a straw in its eye. Like, couldn't it?
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15: I'm Jeff Eno with the Weather Channel. Cloudy skies, chances for scattered showers. We'll run those temperatures back to 63 degrees. Into the mountains towards Blue Ridge, stray showers, mostly clouds and low 60s. Right at 60 in Clayton, scattered showers with some patchy fog late. And we do see chances for some rain on Monday.
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7: I'm Jeff Eno with the Weather Channel. Cloudy skies, chances for scattered showers. We'll run those temperatures back to 63 degrees. Into the mountains towards Blue Ridge. Stray showers, mostly clouds and low 60s. Right at 60 in Clayton. Scattered showers with some patchy fog late. And we do see chances for some rain on Monday.
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7: I'm Jeff Eno with the Weather Channel. Cloudy skies, chances for scattered showers. We'll run those temperatures back to 63 degrees. Into the mountains towards Blue Ridge, stray showers, mostly clouds and low 60s. Right at 60 in Clayton, scattered showers with some patchy fog late, and we do see chances for some rain on Monday.
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0: 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You know, we play so many songs that we could probably play one song for every person in Sanford Stadium on game day. Hold on a second. 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
3: I'm Jeff Eno with the Weather Channel. Cloudy skies, chances for scattered showers. We'll run those temperatures back to 63 degrees. Into the mountains towards Blue Ridge, stray showers, mostly clouds and low 60s. Right at 60 in Clayton, scattered showers with some patchy fog late. And we do see chances for some rain on Monday.
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7: I'm Jeff Eno with the Weather Channel. Cloudy skies, chances for scattered showers. We'll run those temperatures back to 63 degrees. Into the mountains towards Blue Ridge, stray showers, mostly clouds and low 60s. Right at 60 in Clayton, scattered showers with some patchy fog late. And we do see chances for some rain on Monday.
0: Okay, quick show of hands. 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

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Oh, you did that yesterday. Well, that's cool too. Just put down on your bucket list a little R next to it for repeat.

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19: On 129 South, speeds in the single digits from Chestnut Street to Terrace Street. On 78 West, speeds in the 20s from Skyline Drive to Scenic Highway. And on 41 North, speeds in the 20s on Windy Hill Road. And this is Tierra Drake with Chuck on the Roads.
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Weddings are happening again all around town, and Chuck is looking forward to some invites. 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
8: On 316 West, speeds in the 20s on Progress Central Avenue. On the Inner Loop 10, speeds in the 20s on Old Hull Road. And on 85 South, speeds in the teens from Jimmy Carter Boulevard to Beaver Ruin Road. And this is Tierra Drake with Chuck on the Roads.
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16: On 78 West, speeds in the teens on College Avenue. On 85 South, speeds in the single digits from Steve Reynolds Boulevard to Pleasant Hill Road. And on 129 North, speeds in the teens on Main Street. And this report was sponsored by Billy Kane Ford.
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17: I'm meteorologist Ray Stajic with the Weather Channel. Nice warm day today after a bit of a cool down yesterday. Sun and clouds around 87. A chance of a shower thunderstorm early tonight, 65. Slight chance of a shower or a storm tomorrow, 75.
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0: Hey, we didn't want to alarm you or anything, but 103.7 Chuck FM has a humongous stack of random songs coming up. It's taller than a stack of pancakes could even imagine being. Okay, guys, back them up right in here.
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17: On Georgia 400 South, speeds in the teens from Bonhams Road to Hampton Park Drive. On 78 West, speeds in the teens from Easy Street to Bethany Church Road. And on the Interloop 10, speeds in the single digits on Old Hole Road. And this is Tierra Drake with Chuck on the Roads.
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3: There's an accident reported on Old Milton Parkway. On 129 North, speeds in the 20s on Pepper Street. And on 985 North, speeds in the 20s on Spout Springs Road to Mundy Mill Road. And this is Tierra Drake with Chuck on the Roads.
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4: I'm meteorologist Ray Stajic with the Weather Channel. Nice warm day today after a bit of a cool down yesterday. Sun and clouds around 87. A chance of a shower thunderstorm early tonight, 65. Slight chance of a shower or a storm tomorrow, 75.
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1: I'm meteorologist Ray Stajic with the Weather Channel. Nice warm day today after a bit of a cool down yesterday. Sun and clouds around 87. A chance of a shower thunderstorm early tonight, 65. Slight chance of a shower or a storm tomorrow, 75.
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1: I'm meteorologist Ray Stajic with the Weather Channel. Sunshine and some clouds this afternoon. 87 should do it. Small chance of a shower thunderstorm early tonight, then cloudy 65. Isolated afternoon showers, maybe a thunder shower tomorrow. Otherwise, partly sunny, breezy 75.
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1: I'm meteorologist Ray Stajic with the Weather Channel. Sunshine and some clouds this afternoon. 87 should do it. Small chance of a shower thunderstorm early tonight, then cloudy 65. Isolated afternoon showers, maybe a thunder shower tomorrow. Otherwise, partly sunny, breezy 75.
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0: Sure, we zig and zag with more music selections here at 103.7 Chuck FM. That's why we're the random music machine of North Georgia. I mean, it says it on our uniforms. More zigging and zagging is coming up next.
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0: I'm meteorologist Ray Stajic with the Weather Channel. Sunshine and some clouds this afternoon. 87 should do it. Small chance of a shower thunderstorm early tonight, then cloudy 65. Isolated afternoon showers, maybe a thunder shower tomorrow. Otherwise, partly sunny, breezy 75.
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4: I'm meteorologist Ray Stajic with the Weather Channel. Sunshine and some clouds this afternoon. 87 should do it. Small chance of a shower thunderstorm early tonight, then cloudy 65. Isolated afternoon showers, maybe a thunder shower tomorrow. Otherwise, partly sunny, breezy 75.
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By the way, Chuck could use a little bit off the top. Yeah, it's starting to look like a pompadour.

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9: I'm meteorologist Ray Stajic with the Weather Channel. Sunshine and some clouds this afternoon. 87 should do it. Small chance of a shower thunderstorm early tonight, then cloudy 65. Isolated afternoon showers, maybe a thunder shower tomorrow. Otherwise, partly sunny, breezy 75.
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don't you go ahead and check something off your bucket list today? Listen all day to Random Sounds on Chuck. Oh, you did that yesterday. Well, that's cool too. Just put down on your bucket list a little R next to it for repeat.

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6: An accident on Buford Spring Connector South at I-85 has the right shoulder blocked. An accident on 285 West at exit 20 has the left lane blocked. And on 85 North, speeds in the teens from State Route 53 through U.S. Highway 129. I'm Monica Sorrow, and this is Chuck on the Roads.
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7: I'm meteorologist Ray Stajic with the Weather Channel. A few more clouds in this evening, possibly a shower thunderstorm, then cloudy over. Overnight 65. Tuesday, partly sunny, 75 with a northeast breeze. Isolated shower, maybe a thunderstorm in the afternoon.
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service in Greenville, Spartanburg has issued a severe thunderstorm warning for north central Elbert County in northeastern Georgia, eastern Hart County in northeastern Georgia, southwestern Anderson County in upstate South Carolina until 5 p.m. Eastern Daylight Time. At 4:02 p.m. Eastern Daylight Time, a severe thunderstorm was located 4 miles northeast of Hartwell, Oregon, 4 miles southeast of Reed Creek, moving south at 15 miles per hour. Hazard, 60 miles per hour wind gusts and quarter-size hail. Source, radar indicated. Impact, minor hail damage to vehicles is expected. Expect wind damage to trees and power lines. Locations impacted include Hartwell, Reed Creek, Rock Ranch, Newburgh, Sadler's Creek State Park, and Lake Hartwell. For your protection, move to an interior room on the lowest floor of a building. If on or near Lake Hartwell, get away from the water and move indoors or inside a vehicle. Remember, lightning can strike out to 15 miles from the parent thunderstorm. If you can hear thunder, you are close enough to be struck by lightning. Move to safe shelter now. Do not be caught on the water in a thunderstorm. 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

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Yeah, we like hanging with our peeps and celebrating. 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

0: 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How do you play this game? Or you just sit there and listen? 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
6: There's been an accident reported on Memorial Drive at Hairston Road. Another accident on Buford Spring Connector South at I-85 has the right shoulder blocked. There's been a gas leak on Main Street at Cogburn Road. And an accident on 20 West at Exit 53 has the left lane blocked. I'm Monica Sorrow, and this is Chuck on the Roads.

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6: There's been an accident on Memorial Drive at Hairston Road. A stall's been reported on Stone Mountain Fairway East at Mountain Industrial Boulevard. There's been an accident on Holcomb Bridge Road at River Exchange Drive. Been another accident on 285 East at Chambly-Dunwoody Road. And finally, there's a gas leak on Main Street at Cogburn Road. I'm Monica Sorrow, and this is Chuck on the Roads.
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7: I'm meteorologist Ray Stajic with the Weather Channel. A few more clouds in this evening, possibly a shower thunderstorm. Then cloudy overnight, 65. Tuesday, partly sunny, 75 with a northeast breeze. Isolated shower, maybe a thunderstorm in the afternoon.
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3: There's been an accident reported on Georgia 400 North at McFarland Road. There's been another accident reported on 85 South at Cortland Street. And finally, on 85 North, there's been an accident at I-20. I'm Monica Saro, and this is Chuck on the Roads.
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6: An accident on 85 North at Jimmy Carter Boulevard has the right shoulder blocked. There's been another accident on Georgia 400 North at Exit 2 that has the right lane blocked. And on 85 South, an accident at US 29 has the right shoulder blocked. I'm Anna Casaro, and this is Chuck on the Roads.
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7: I'm meteorologist Ray Stajic with the Weather Channel. A few more clouds in this evening, possibly a shower thunderstorm. Then cloudy overnight, 65. Tuesday, partly sunny, 75 with a northeast breeze. Isolated shower, maybe a thunderstorm in the afternoon.
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1: 103.7 Chuck FM weather.
17: I'm meteorologist Ray Stajic with the Weather Channel. A few more clouds in this evening, possibly a shower thunderstorm. Then cloudy overnight, 65. Tuesday, partly sunny, 75 with a northeast breeze. Isolated shower, maybe a thunderstorm in the afternoon.
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Well, glad you asked. We use a little cooking spray and lots of bacon grease.